We have never been your foes. Till now, it is all become to one man. One man, and one man alone, who has arrayed the trustees and inheritance of ancient Rome from the time of the Baroque.

tonight, I am speaking to the Polish people all over the world. It is to you, Poles, who bear the full brunt of the Nazi oppression, at once pitiless and venal, that the hearts of the British and American democracies go out in a full and generous tide. We send you our message of hope and encouragement tonight, knowing that the Poles will never despair, and that the soul of Poland will remain.

Heinrich shuffled uneasily. Episode 12, a wet and nasty winter evening. Heinrich was cold, not just physically, but also, sadly, emotionally. He looked through the misted window and surveyed the damp, glistening, continuous raining. It was nasty weather. He liked it. Oh, sorry, whether he liked it. Oh, I see what I've done there. It was nasty weather, he liked it or not. Turning from the horrid scene, Heinrich eyed the kettle up and wondered if a cup of tea and perhaps a rich tea biscuit would quell his disdain, the biscuit acting as a deterrent against malnutrition or rapid heat loss. A sad yet curious condition that affected many men of Heinrich's age, abstract build, melancholy and pre-colonial outlook. As the kettle boiled in merriment, Heinrich returned to the window to view damp people making their miserable way home from the grind. It was a hideous sludge trickling through an urban landscape of lies. Why did the gutters overflow, forming small brooks? And how, in the 21st century, was it beyond the wit of the local council and water companies to remedy sewage parading its fetid wares in broad daytime? These ideas were of scant concern to Heinrich as he dipped a third rich tea biscuit gently into his rosy.

0: It is. Whether you think so or not, that is the number fucking one in it. If that bastard don't go, then you I fucking retire. I fucking do.
1: I think it is a good song. I agree, it is a good song.
0: But it fucking won't be unless we spend a little bit of fucking thought and imagination to fucking make it fucking number one. You gotta put a little bit of fucking fairy dust over the bastard, you know, like, you know.
1: Well, we'll put some fairy dust over it. I'll piss over the tape.
2: I'm a fairy dust.
0: You know what I mean? I don't know what it needs, Den, but it needs...
1: I know that it needs string. I do know.
0: Right. And it needs something at the beginning of that number to make somebody remember it.
3: Look, yeah, that's, while we were arguing, we could be trying to get some sound out there. We're trying to get something right. So what do you suggest we do then? Give it up for the night?
1: No, not at all. I don't say give it up. I'll stay here till tomorrow night.
3: Well, then
1: what's what? Just provide we get something going.
0: We will. But it's... That what he was playing, agreed. The sound is
3: such a phony. We've got about one, two, three, four, five... About six producers in here tonight.
1: We haven't got six producers.
3: Yes, we have. If we had one producer here tonight, we'd get it right. Or he would get it the way he thinks it should be. But because we haven't got a producer, we're all fucking pitching in ideas.
1: Yeah, well, we always do
3: most
1: that.
3: Most of them are wrong, you know.
1: Not necessarily. They're not necessarily wrong.
3: But we're trying. And it makes his life fucking hell. If we had one producer, it would be great. But we haven't got a producer. We were supposed to have. We haven't.
2: Yeah. Something's what he's been going fucking wrong. You've got to have a fucking bloke that says, I've got a fucking saying in here that's fucking great. Come in here and have a fucking listen to it. And you come in here and it's probably a different fucking tune nearly. But if it's fucking good, yeah, that's it. But when we
1: but what would you have said if
2: the
1: producer would have been
2: here
1: and he would have left it exactly as it is?
2: Eh?
1: If you've got it now.
3: What producer would do
1: that? I don't know. It might be. You don't know. He might say keep it like that and put whatever else, strings or whatever.
3: We wouldn't have signed a contract with him in the first place.
1: Who?
3: Any producer.
1: You don't have to sign a contract with him. You don't have to sign a contract with a producer to have a record produced.
3: Well, thank you and good night. I mean, that's the
1: way it is. You see, then you'd argue with him.
3: Yeah. But there you are.
1: You don't know. You know, he might say we'll put other things on it. We'll overdub, you know, we'll put strings on it or brass or whatever his idea is on or a fucking wobble board, I don't know. But would you agree to that?
0: I'd agree to that, I don't
1: know. Oh, yeah, sure. But would you agree? Would you have a producer? Would you have a producer sit here and say, that's it? I don't think he'd wear it.
2: We would, if we had faith in him, and we'd know whether we had faith in him within the first fucking half an hour.
1: Did you do exactly what Larry Page said?
2: Yeah. Yep.
3: That's how they had to work.
2: Because there was just one fucking mind on it.
3: Until we had that
2: not
3: fucking,
2: fucking seven or eight.
3: We didn't even fucking get a say in it. It was fucking wow, it was in the category.
0: Regardless, you reckon that was bad? Fuck me, he's you know, I mean, one thing.

Heinrich shuffled uneasily. Episode 3. 1, 2, 4. Heinrich shuffled uneasily. He knew it was his time. He wrecked his poor brain queasily. He couldn't remember his crime. Heinrich saw the magistrate. He knew from the judge's face. He knew he wouldn't hesitate to send

hid scowling behind a dark cloud. Heinrich sighed and, sitting down, poured himself a cup of lukewarm tea. He slurped. He liked a nice cup of tea in the morning. In fact, he liked a nice cup of tea in the afternoon. And when Heinrich got home at night, his idea of delight was a nice cup of tea. It didn't taste very nice, like tepid dishwater. It was a thought that counted,

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It was one of his less communicative habits, and his psychiatrist had warned him that if he continued to smile in such a fashion, he was sure to find himself in trouble with both the general public and, indeed, the authorities. Plus ça mange, thought Heinrich, and fleur-de-lis,

introducing to the world the big showdown, a dub selection. 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

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All those are just labels. 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

0: where we want to be free. 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
1: That's what we're going to do. We're going to have a good time. We're going to have a party.

Alguns encadeados ou não? I don't want to read in the Times Diary on Miss Elner that I asked for it to be cut out.

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0: body and his mind, made him a strong man, a pure man, a real premium man. His name was DJ Kosi, and when he left, he was stronger than ever before in his life. And as a sign of thankfulness, he gave me some of his music I want to share with you today. Turn up the volume and pray for pure premium man.
1: Okay.

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1: This CD was made from the original music. It is not a counterfeit. 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This one is true. 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

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I don't fuck with disrespect. I don't fuck with disrespect. I don't fuck with disrespect. You a fuck with on a nigga. I don't fuck with disrespect. I don't fuck with disrespect. I don't fuck with disrespect. Yo, I ain't got no respect, man. I don't fuck with disrespect. I don't fuck with disrespect. I don't fuck with disrespect.

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All that fuck with disrespect. All that fuck with disrespect. All that fuck with disrespect. You a fuck with on a net. All that fuck with disrespect. All that fuck with disrespect. All that fuck with disrespect. Y'all all ain't got no respect, man. All that fuck with disrespect. All that fuck with disrespect. All that fuck with disrespect.

0: got out of here.
1: What if they said to you tomorrow morning, Charles, hey, listen, you're free. You can go wherever you want to go. Do whatever you want to do. What would you do?
0: I'd probably go out in front on the grass and sit down.
1: For how long?
0: For right now. How long? I could put a track record on it, or I could put a computer on it.
1: Come on down. Come on down. Get off computers, get off tracks. If you got out of here, there are a lot of people who think you'd go start killing people again.
0: Again? Mm-hmm. Well, you guys are misinformed. I haven't killed anyone.
1: Manson had a little scheme called Creepy Crawlers. He'd send people in to move furniture around. Is that all a figment of somebody's imagination so far, or is there any truth to that? Tell me, Charles. I don't know.
0: It's a fairy. It's worse than a fairy tale.
1: It's a fairy tale.
0: It's a comedy. It's a comedy tragedy opera that was played in the early morning.
1: Come on, Charles.
0: It was sickening.
1: Office Space Shuttle.
0: You know?
1: What?
0: That's what the DA gave you for reality.
1: Okay.
0: He stood in the courtroom and said, this man did this and this man did that, and you all believed him. He said, this man did that. And I said, Your Honor, may I speak? And he said, no, you can't speak. I said, Your Honor, I got a voice. Let me talk. He said, no, sit down, shut up. Then he handcuffed me, take me to the back, whip my... What are you going to do? I come out and sit down, and I ain't going to get whipped again.
1: Didn't you stand up in that courtroom?
0: And, sure, I stood
1: and
0: up.
1: By the way, let me just go back.
0: I felt the repercussions in the back of it.
1: Okay, but yeah. You say the whole thing's a fairy tale. You say the whole thing is make-believe.
0: Yeah, that's his helter-skelter. It wasn't mine.
1: The body of Sharon Tate is make-believe.
0: That's make-believe to the people that went in there and did what they did.
1: And who were those people? But you know who they were.
0: Sure I know who they were.
1: They were with you at the Spahn Ranch. They were part of this thing called, if not the Manson family or the Manson cult, the Manson Ranch. Call it
0: so then? What?
1: And Tex Watson testified in a court of law that you told him, go to the house that Terry Melcher used to live in and kill those people in a most gruesome way. A man that was once your associate said that of you, and now you sit here and say that's not true, that's all make-believe?
0: You got a stone wall there. Won't you take it down a little bit? Look here. I'll explain something to you. Tex took the witness stand, and this is record, and he said, I don't know whether I'm Charlie Manson or my mother. Tex didn't have his own mind one way or the other. He was balanced back and forward because I had already took his mind in another game down the road that I was playing with some Hell's Angels that you don't know nothing about, and you probably never will know nothing about it because you would have to know those people to get in that thought, see? But there's different colors on different people's backs doing different things. It's a different world. I love the world I live in, too, just like Regan loves the world he lives in.
1: You love the world you live in?
0: Most assuredly, it's me.
1: You love all the pain that you've caused people,
0: I don't know pain. I don't know pain. I have no depth of pain. I have no depth of suffering. I don't know ridicule. I don't know all the bad things. I haven't been punished by you all my life since I was 10 years old. I've been in every reform school you got across the country and used to lay down and have to get my ass whipped till I couldn't walk. Tell me about some pain.
1: And that's our fault. That's all those people
0: want. No fault. Make strong, good pain. Understand pain. Not bad. Pain's not bad. It's good. It teaches you things. It teaches you things. Like when you put your hand in fire, ow, you know not to do that again. Yeah. Yeah, I understand that.
1: But how come you didn't
0: learn? That's the reason I never stick my hand in fire.
1: Oh, but excuse me, you've been putting your hand in the fire since you were a little boy.
0: I have.
1: Why, you just told me a couple of minutes ago that out of 47 years, you spent 34 of them behind bars. Now, if that isn't keeping putting your hand in the fire, I don't know what is.
0: What year was that?
1: The year is not important. What's important is you just say that you learn by pain not to experience again. Don't put your hand back in the fire.
0: Yeah.
1: Why, you've been in and out of prisons for the last, for 34 of your 47 years. You call that normal behavior, Charles? Is that something that you're proud of?
0: I never thought I was normal. Never tried to be normal. Normal runs in a little rut down there. I don't know nothing about being normal. I've been in jail all my life, man. I've lived on a handball court. This guy raised me up. All the men in the joint raised me up, told me what to do, what was right and wrong, told me when to sit down, stand up. I just did everything I was told. You know, and I got to the end of it, and I just turned around and said, wow,
1: that's hard.
0: You know, and then I went outside, and all these little kids got a hold of me and said, we ain't going to stop the Vietnam War, and we want to do this. War? I don't know what's happening. I've been in jail all my life, man. I never went to vocational. You ever see me in vocational training, rehabilitation? Never play no rehabilitation. I sweep the floor in the kitchen, go out and play handball. I'm still 10 years old in your world. New world, I'm still a kid. I'm not going to grow up. I'm not going to go to college.
1: How old are you in your world?
0: Forever. Since I can't remember.
1: What I don't know what that is.
0: How old are you? How's that?
1: Your mind.

0: 10 years old. In your world, I'm still a kid. I'm not going to grow up. I'm not going to go to college.
1: How old are you?
0: Forever. Since breakfast. I can't remember.
1: I don't know what that means. Come on, off the space shuttle.
0: Space shuttle.
1: How old are you?
0: How old am I? I'm as old as my mother.

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I don't take it all. Tax man is something else, isn't it?

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And if you try to fix it, I'll tax your seat. If you get too cold, I'll tax the heat. And if you take a walk, and this is awful, I'll tax your feet. Cause I'm the tax man. He's awful. Now don't ask me what it's for.

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0: 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And chicken. 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Say that, Nate. 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Show your gold Tuesday. Chicken. 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Chinese people eat chicken. Irish people eat chicken. 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
1: Piccolo. 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

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We're up on the train. In those trains. When the sea, he runs round and round, or to the northern road, in a chain. 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As he runs from the window, he crashes it. And he pulls it out after you have his gun.

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0: Hello out there, Old Yod Radio fans. Naturally, you've been wondering where I've been these past couple of weeks. You've been going frantic, twiddling the baker-like knobs, scouring up and down the tuning scale, looking for the kilo bicycles, banging the brushed aluminium receiving sets with the poker, but getting nothing but the usual run of old cobblers such as the Emperor Wogan giving out the revolting with lectures which are boring the pants off one and all. "Where is the Idi Amin show?" cried the world. And a lot of half-ass salesmen crawling about in the advance of the famous Tottenham Court Road.
1: Love is a burning thing, and it makes

absence of my golden tones from the airwaves, no doubt being taken by various imperialist trash that Idi Amin got his skids under him, victim of a coup. They hoping to have some new fellow appearing down the Kampala Wimpy for the foreign press conference and announcing, Yasum!

Chinese in Congo. Oh, darling, the babies. The fact is, I've been getting to Uganda really into shape. It'd be taking up a lot of time working with having a hole in it. Also, the parrot in the devil I trained is a terrible parrot. All he'd do is stand on his shoulder with his mouth shut and leave his ghastly droppings on his lower lips. The other, the other, the other, the other, the other.

Here is a time check. The big hand on the one what looking like a tadpole with the tail hanging down, that is sticking up to the right on the top. The little hand on the one next to the one like this one is poking out a bit on the other side. Also the long red hand.

I'm sick of the public. Anymore this mumbling on the street corners, anymore this disgusting comments getting choked up in the bogs, I'm gonna instruct the Special Services Brigade to start carrying out the ever popular house-to-house

0: cold, action, fashion, motion, expression, fashion, someone else's.
1: And finally, the primary illusion.

0: May I visit with you about the American?
1: The ultimate reality is in a fiction.
0: From the pilgrims who came here nearly 3.5 centuries ago, until this very day, people have sacrificed. They have contributed. They've built themselves into the fiber and being of America. It is from them that we.

0: There's an old story that says you can't kill a frog by dropping him in boiling water. He reacts so quickly to the sudden heat that he jumps out before he's hurt. But if you put him in cold water and then warm it up gradually, he never decides to jump until it's too late. By then, he's cooked.
1: This one that we don't play now, this one that we go to the studio and make to cool the guns in Jamaica. The name of it, The Guns of Neverland.

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Yeah. 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

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Yeah. Yeah. Yeah. Yeah. Yeah. Gone on you with the pick and roll. Younger flame, he in sicko mode.

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0: Turn everything up.
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0: Oh, yeah.
1: Turn everything up a little more.

0: 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The juice.
1: Well, we'll find out.
2: Yeah. You know, it's funny how a nice kid like that gets to be a gunman.

0: This is Fumes the Engineer.
1: Almost cross that line. Cross that line.
2: Yeah, big so shit.

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See how you think all this shit's paid for. I'm not a gigolo, I really can't lie. But bet the young hoes the same rules apply. I have done better things to make dope. But if you're gonna come, get what.

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There's two parts to this problem. The physical can be kicked quickly, but they claim the mind habit stays for life. This is a revelation to me. It should be a revelation to you that the greatest problems of our nature is not that which is physical, but that which is in the mind. And I want to talk about your mind tonight. I want to talk about those thoughts who, like little animals, little monkeys, as this parable illustrates, begin to grow on us until they overwhelm us. 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

zone. 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

0: Ladies and gentlemen, let me present Frankie Goes to Hollywood. 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
1: Oh, yeah. Well,

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History will absolve. 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

0: should die well. Identification purposes.
1: It's enough to make you wonder sometimes if you're on the right planet.

0: The mob wanted Harlem back. They got Shadow. When you hear the
1: John Shannon, the big man, like Private Eye, in the middle of a mess, dealing with Harlem's boss, the Thugs, the Moth, and the Fox or Two. Shaft's his name.
2: Can you dig it?
1: Shaft's his game. Some dig it. Some don't. Shaft, this year's toughest flick.
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1: This is Rudy Ray Moore.
0: Yes, I'm the human tornado. I chain down thunder and handcuff lightning. I'm so damn strong, it's sometimes frightening. I grabbed a star traveling a million miles a minute and slowed it down to the state speed limit. Yes, I'm the human tornado. Grinning, grinning, and sinning. I used an earthquake to mix my milkshake. I eat an avalanche when I want ice cream. I punched a hurricane and made it a breeze. I swallowed an iceberg and didn't freeze. The human tornado. Bringing cash and talking trash. Beamy, delayed, relayed, mislaid, and parlayed. Jump, thump, bump, and mugwump. The human tornado. Rated R. Under 17, not admitted without a parent or a note from your jailer.
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0: 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Commander Powell, this is Doolittle. Can you hear me?
1: Man, what happened, man?
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Come on, boys, now follow me.

Remember, only you can tell which sounds are correct to your ears and your environment. Your equalizer provides you with the means to make any and all corrections that you, in your new capacity as audio playback engineer, determine to be the most accurate. Say again,

another one go happen. Where one road close, another one go happen.

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1: 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In fact, better.
2: Well, what did you taste?
1: Steak, overdone, right? Peanut butter, hot fudge sauce, slight orange flavor. Disgusting.
3: Nuts?
1: Walnuts. I hate them.
3: That's it?
1: Marshmallow. Cherry on the top.
3: That's it, man.
0: How do you feel now?
1: I feel like a glass of champagne. Get some glasses.
3: All right.
4: Congratulations.
1: What's this? 1 mile's a year. I would like to make a toast to the one who never gives up. Lillian Reynolds, EE, MD, PhD,
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0: and talk about nobody judge me. You make yourself look bad.
1: Dora Rastaquer is my
0: Help
1: name.
0: Me somebody.
1: And this one goes out to my

Until we heard Slim and Slam play it, we thought everything had been done with By Mir Bista Shane. Listen to what they call their Hungarian version, strictly from Hungary.

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Mashed potatoes with ice cream stew. Veeny, veeny, veeny. When a snitzel, when a snitzel. 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

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It started with a duck. No, duck. 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All right. 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
1: Top hole. Valley Jerry, Brandis Kite, right in the house of your father. Hairy Blighter, Dickie Birdie, feathered back on his Sammy, took a wasp ear, flipped over on his Petty Harper, caught his can in the birdie.
2: Didn't quite follow you, squadron leader.
3: Give us it, Smells.
1: That's not the same if you say it's slur, Squibbies.
3: Hold on, man. 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
2: Can do.
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1: Get it?

0: Sam. This General Wilson is the control center and tracking room, where we track the exact position of the nose cone of the missile proceeding downrange.
1: I see, Lieutenant, that you can keep the astronaut exactly informed as to his prediction of flight. Tell me, can you check on the latest Russian information?
2: Oh, yes, indeed, sir.
1: Sergeant.
0: Very good, sir. Moscow,